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4: Weather for tonight, clouding over with a chance of showers, maybe even thunderstorms, a low of just 18. Tomorrow, lingering showers, maybe some thunderstorms as well, a high of 27. Tomorrow night, more showers and a chance of lingering thunderstorms, a low of just 18. On Wednesday, cloudy with a chance of showers, a high hitting 27.
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3: Weather for tonight, clouding over with a chance of showers, maybe even thunderstorms, a low of just 18. Tomorrow, lingering showers, maybe some thunderstorms as well, a high of 27. Tomorrow night, more showers and a chance of lingering thunderstorms, a low of just 18. On Wednesday, cloudy with a chance of showers, a high hitting 27.
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1: Weather for tonight, clouding over with a chance of showers, maybe even thunderstorms, a low of just 18. Tomorrow, lingering showers, maybe some thunderstorms as well, a high of 27. Tomorrow night, more showers and a chance of lingering thunderstorms, a low of just 18. On Wednesday, cloudy with a chance of showers, a high hitting 27.
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0: 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Good morning. It's Cordell. Thank you so much for making us part of your day today as we rise and shine here together and to take on this Tuesday morning. We've got a look at news, the latest from CKNXNewsToday.ca on the way at the top of the hour. And we'll take a look at that weather forecast for today as well. Looks like we're going to be seeing a very cloudy day ahead. A little bit of shower activity for this morning. There may be a thunderstorm risk in there. That'll continue those risks until tonight and actually throughout the day tomorrow too, for that matter. The humidity today making it feel as hot as 34 Celsius, right now sitting at 17. Besides our story behind the song, our entertainment news, and our feel-good stories of the day, we're going to chat about a new study that looked into whether laughter really is the best medicine. Plus, if you've been to a lot of weddings in your life, you probably have some strong feelings about certain aspects of weddings that you don't say anything about, and maybe it's because you've just accepted them as part of tradition. Maybe, you know, damn deep, if you really think about it, maybe you find those aspects a little annoying, or you've never really thought that they made much sense. There's one traditional part of a wedding ceremony that has a lot of people online sharing their stories. We're going to talk about that coming up here in a little while as we take on this day together on AM 920 CKNX.
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1: 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It took 6 years, but police have made an arrest in a large drug bust in Palmerston. It was in May 2020 when Wellington OPP searched a home in the community as part of a drug trafficking investigation. A significant amount of methamphetamine and other items consistent with drug trafficking were seized. A 42-year-old man was identified as a suspect. He was arrested last Wednesday in British Columbia and has been transported back to Ontario. The man is charged with possession of drugs for the purpose of trafficking and failure to comply with release order. A 150-year-old English oak tree, widely considered a landmark in Shallow Lake, may not be coming down. The Township of Georgian Bluffs announced the possible reversal of the decision to remove the tree on 2nd Street after it was determined it had been misdiagnosed with oak wilt. An arborist made the initial determination, but the Canadian Food Inspection Agency, called in to inspect the tree, found oak wilt was not the cause of its decline. The township's now seeking additional professional opinions to better understand the condition. With warmer weather drawing more people into forests, trails, and backyards, Grey Bruce Public Health is reminding residents that tick season is underway. And as Adam Bell tells us, the risk of Lyme disease is rising across Midwestern Ontario.
2: A large part of Midwestern Ontario is now considered an established risk area for black-legged ticks, which can be found anywhere in the province where conditions allow. Prevention is the most effective tool, including using insect repellent with DEET, wearing long sleeves and pants, and sticking to maintained trails. Public health data shows that more than 3,100 Lyme disease cases were reported in Ontario last year, a 33% increase over the previous year. For CKNX, newstoday.ca, I'm Adam Bell.
1: A building adjacent to the 10th Street Bridge in Owen Sound is coming down. The city says the demolition of 994 First Avenue East will begin today. It comes after the building was deemed a safety hazard, requiring removal to meet insurance safety standards. Work to take it down will continue through to the end of the month. First Ave between 9th and 10th Streets will be closed to vehicle traffic during the time as a safety precaution. The ribbon could be cut at the end of the week on the long-awaited Gordie Howe International Bridge. The bridge, which has been under construction since 2018, connects Ontario and Michigan. The ribbon cutting will reportedly happen on Friday. For more on these and other stories, go to cknxnewstoday.ca.
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1: The San Antonio Spurs are fighting back in the NBA Finals. The Spurs beat the New York Knicks 115-111 in last night's Game 3. New York still leads the NBA Finals, though, 2-1. The Spurs will try to even it up tomorrow night in Game 4 at Madison Square Garden. A loss for the Toronto Blue Jays. They fell to the Philadelphia Phillies 5-2 last night. Yohendrick Piniango had a ground-out RBI and Ernie Clement homered for Toronto. The second game in the set goes tonight at 7:07. And Hillary Knight is headed to Detroit. The Associated Press says the PWHL expansion team will get Knight in a sign-and-trade deal with Vegas. That'll see them getting Detroit's first-round draft pick.
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1: Showers with the risk of a thunderstorm today. 10 to 20 millimeters of rainfall possible. A high of 27. That'll feel like 34 with the humidity. Tonight, showers, a low of 18. Tomorrow, partly sunny. Slight chance of showers and possibly a thunderstorm. A high of 28. Right now, it's 17.
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0: 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Good morning. It's Cordell. A wet day today. We have some showers for this morning, coming back again this afternoon. Maybe a risk of a thunderstorm in there. And these same risks and showers will continue off and on into tonight for parts of our listening area into tomorrow as well. A real warm day today with that humidity. It could feel as hot as 37 this afternoon. Already with the humidity, it feels like it's around 31 as we start our day off. We'll have a full look at weather with our next update from the CKNX newsroom in just a bit.
1: Good morning. I'm Miranda Chant, and here are some of the stories we're following. New evidence suggests vaping causes lung and heart damage faster than cigarettes. A 150-year-old tree in Shallow Lake may not have to be fully removed. And applications are now open for Wellington North's Community Grants and Donations Program. I'll have more details on these and other stories coming up.
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1: 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It took 6 years, but police have made an arrest in a large drug bust in Palmerston. It was in May 2020 when Wellington OPP searched a home in the community as part of a drug trafficking investigation. A significant amount of methamphetamine and other items consistent with drug trafficking were seized. A 42-year-old man was identified as a suspect. He was arrested last Wednesday in British Columbia and has been transported back to Ontario. The man is charged with possession of drugs for the purpose of trafficking and failure to comply with release order. A 150-year-old English oak tree, widely considered a landmark in Shallow Lake, may not be coming down. The Township of Georgian Bluffs announced the possible reversal of the decision to remove the tree on 2nd Street after it was determined it had been misdiagnosed with oak wilt. An arborist made the initial determination, but the Canadian Food Inspection Agency, called in to inspect the tree, found oak wilt was not the cause of its decline. The township's now seeking additional professional opinions to better understand the condition. With warmer weather drawing more people into forests, trails, and backyards, Grey Bruce Public Health is reminding residents that tick season is underway. And as Adam Bell tells us, the risk of Lyme disease is rising across Midwestern Ontario.
2: A large part of Midwestern Ontario is now considered an established risk area for black-legged ticks, which can be found anywhere in the province where conditions allow. Prevention is the most effective tool, including using insect repellent with DEET, wearing long sleeves and pants, and sticking to maintained trails. Public health data shows that more than 3,100 Lyme disease cases were reported in Ontario last year, a 33% increase over the previous year. For CKNX, newstoday.ca, I'm Adam Bell.
1: A building adjacent to the 10th Street Bridge in Owen Sound is coming down. The city says the demolition of 994 First Avenue East will begin today. It comes after the building was deemed a safety hazard requiring removal to meet insurance safety standards. Work to take it down will continue through to the end of the month. First Ave between 9th and 10th Streets will be closed to vehicle traffic during the time as a safety precaution. The ribbon could be cut at the end of the week on the long-awaited Gordie Howe International Bridge. The bridge, which has been under construction since 2018, connects Ontario and Michigan. The ribbon cutting will reportedly happen on Friday. For more on these and other stories, go to cknxnewstoday.ca.
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1: The Blue Jays offense continues to struggle as Toronto lost 5-2 to the Philadelphia Phillies last night. Ernie Clement hit a solo homer, but the top four hitters for the Jays went 1-for-16. The second game of the set will be played tonight. Now, Toronto could be getting some reinforcements this week. Reports say pitcher Dylan Cease will start tonight, while Max Scherzer will be back on the mound tomorrow. Catcher Alejandro Kirk is also close to returning. The San Antonio Spurs hope to even up the NBA final after taking Game 3 against the New York Knicks 115-111. New York still leads the series 2-1, but San Antonio can tie it up with a Game 4 win tomorrow night. The Toronto Raptors have signed general manager Bobby Webster to a multi-year extension and promoted him to executive vice president. The 41-year-old's entering his 10th season as the Raptors' general manager. Terms of the extension have not been disclosed.
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1: Showers with the risk of a thunderstorm today. 10 to 20 millimeters of rainfall possible. A high of 27. That'll feel like 34 with the humidity. Tonight, showers, a low of 18. Tomorrow, partly sunny. Slight chance of showers and possibly a thunderstorm. A high of 28. Right now, it's 17.
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0: 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Hi there. Good morning. It's Cordell. It's going to be wet throughout today. We've got some showers that'll be with us this morning, off and on throughout the rest of the day as well, this afternoon into tonight, throughout tomorrow. There may be some thunderstorms in the mix passing through, and real hot today, officially at 29, but with the humidity, it'll feel more like 37 this afternoon. Right now, officially at 23, but it feels more like 31 with all that moisture. A full look at weather with our next update from the CKNX newsroom.
1: Good morning. I'm Miranda Chant, and here are some of the stories we're following. New evidence suggests vaping causes lung and heart damage faster than cigarettes. A 150-year-old tree in Shallow Lake may not have to be fully removed. And applications are now open for Wellington North's Community Grants and Donations Program. I'll have more details on these and other stories coming up.
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1: It's the Big Breakfast on AM 920 CKNX. Good morning, it's Cordell. Life's about to get good. All right, let's take a look at some of our feel-good stories of the day. There's a 150-year-old English oak tree in Shallow Lake. Maybe you heard this story from a CKNX News Today. It was initially expected to come down after concerns that it was not doing too well, was not in great health. But that removal has now put on hold because they've determined now that the condition that they thought that the tree had, which was oak wilt, is not actually the issue. Yes, the tree is still in serious decline, but staff now have the opportunity to get some professional opinions to see if the tree can be saved. And in a worst-case scenario, if not, to see whether or not part of the tree can stay in monument. An endangered California condor made history after flying into Oregon. For the first time in 122 years, everybody was shocked. That's a bird watcher to find out about this. The bird, a condor B9, traveled well over 600 kilometers in 4 days before returning to its natural home. Wildlife experts say the journey shows that they're beginning to expand their range again after decades of recovery programs by conservationists. Before that work started, the condors were near extinction, this is a good sign. And a new study has found that a personalized cancer vaccine combined with immunotherapy reduced the risk of melanoma returning by 49% over 5 years. Patients who've received the combination treatment had significantly higher cancer-free survival rates compared to those who received the standard therapy alone. Researchers are saying that the results are promising and could lead to similar treatments for other hard-to-detect cancers. And a baby coyote in Arizona was found covered just head to toe in hundreds of cactus spines. But now he's recovering thanks to some wonderful people. It took wildlife rescuers more than 2 hours to carefully remove each spine one at a time, but it did save the pup's life, and the baby coyote is already doing much better.
2: We have a coyote pup that is covered in cholla cactuses. These cactuses are super gnarly and they have barbed spines and they stick to your skin like crazy. So this guy definitely needs some help. When you pull, you can see that these spines are barbed, how it pulls the skin like that, and they don't come out smooth like just a normal thorn. That's what's so bad about these cholla cactuses is they have so much resistance before they actually come out. First roadblock down to his rehabilitation process, one step closer to being released back into the wild.
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1: 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Canadian kids will soon officially be banned from social media. The federal government's expected to outline its new online harms bill tomorrow. It will include a ban on social media for kids under the age of 16 and measures to remove child sexual abuse material. The Globe and Mail says a new digital regulator will also establish safety standards that, once met by platforms, could see teenage users allowed back. The threat of hantavirus on Canadian soil appears over. Health officials say a Canadian who fell ill with the deadly virus while on a cruise ship stricken with an outbreak earlier this spring has recovered. That person was discharged from the hospital late last week. Three other Canadians who have been isolating since last month continue to show no symptoms. A reminder to protect yourself from ticks. Grey Bruce Public Health says the region is an established risk area for black-legged ticks, and the species continues to spread across Ontario into new areas. To help prevent against tick bites, those venturing into wooded or overgrown areas should use insect repellent, wear protective clothing, and stay on marked trails. And after spending time outdoors, a check for ticks on people and pets is recommended. Any attached should be removed as quickly as possible. Ticks are known to cause Lyme disease, with more than 3,100 cases reported in Ontario last year. Drivers in Owen Sound will have to reroute around the demolition of a building adjacent to the 10th Street Bridge for the rest of the month. Contractors will begin taking down 994 First Avenue East today. The building was deemed a safety hazard that needs to be removed. While that work is underway, First Ave between 9th and 10th Streets will be closed to vehicular traffic. The demolition and site cleanup is expected to take until June 30th. A BC man wanted for drug trafficking in Palmerston has been arrested after 6 years on the run. Wellington OPP had been looking for the man since raiding a home in the community in May 2020. A significant amount of methamphetamine and items consistent with drug trafficking were seized at that time. A suspect in the case was taken into custody in BC last week. The 42-year-old is charged with possession of drugs for the purpose of trafficking and failure to comply with release order. He has been brought back to Ontario. For more on these and other stories, go to cknxnewstoday.ca.
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1: The San Antonio Spurs are fighting back in the NBA Finals. The Spurs beat the New York Knicks 115-111 in last night's Game 3. New York still leads the NBA Finals, though, 2-1. The Spurs will try to even it up tomorrow night in Game 4 at Madison Square Garden. A loss for the Toronto Blue Jays. They fell to the Philadelphia Phillies 5-2 last night. Yohendrick Pinyango had a ground-out RBI and Ernie Clement homered for Toronto. The second game in the set goes tonight at 7:07. And Hillary Knight is headed to Detroit. The Associated Press says the PWHL expansion team will get Knight in a sign-and-trade deal with Vegas. That'll see them getting Detroit's first-round draft pick.
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2: Showers with the risk of a thunderstorm today. 10 to 20 millimeters of rainfall possible. A high of 27. That'll feel like 34 with the humidity. Tonight, showers, a low of 18. Tomorrow, partly sunny. Slight chance of showers and possibly a thunderstorm. A high of 28. Right now, it's 17.
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0: AM 920 CKNX. Good morning. It's Cordell. A wet day today. We have some showers for this morning. Coming back again this afternoon. Maybe a risk of a thunderstorm in there. In these same risks and showers will continue off and on into tonight for parts of our listening area into tomorrow as well. A real warm day today with that humidity. It could feel as hot as 37 this afternoon. Already with the humidity, it feels like it's around 31 as we start our day off. We'll have a full look at weather with our next update from the CKNX newsroom in just a bit.
1: Good morning. I'm Miranda Chan. And here are some of the stories we're following. A man wanted in connection with a Palmerston drug bust 6 years ago was arrested in BC. Health officials in Grey Bruce are reminding those exploring wooded areas to protect against ticks. And drivers in Owen Sound will have to detour around a building demolition for the rest of the month. I'll have more details on these and other stories coming up.
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0: All right, here we go with your entertainment news for today. Hugh Jackman is going to be starring as Long John Silver in a new adaptation of Treasure Island, a new movie that'll be directed by Ridley Scott. Also, Lisa Kudrow and Mira Sorvino are officially back to play Romy and Michelle almost 30 years after High School Reunion was in theaters. Netflix has revealed that they have a real puppy playing Scooby-Doo in the new live-action movie Scooby-Doo Origins. Amazon also working on a live-action version of Gem and the Holograms for 80s kids who just can't get enough. A freelance reporter the other day was posting that she finally, after all these years, started watching House for the first time, and she noted what a lot of us noted when we were watching it, is that it follows the same formula for every episode. Somebody gets sick with a mysterious illness. House offers a recommendation on how to treat it. He's wrong. And then the patient gets sicker. He offers a different diagnosis, and that's wrong as well. The patient almost dies. He gets threatened with being fired. But then, after he has a random conversation with some other character on the show, bells go off and he gets an idea of how to cure whatever the mystery illness is out of left field. Hugh actually saw her post and responded, thanking her for her critique, joking that they tried episodes where House actually figured it out on the first go, but they were only 6 minutes long, and then suggested that maybe the show is not for her. Kurt Busch has shared his first social media post since the death of his younger brother, NASCAR driver Kyle Busch. He focused on their childhood and racing memories, writing, "We pushed each other, challenged each other, and learned from each other." Kurt also posted photos of them as kids and later as NASCAR stars, including trophy shots. Kyle passed away at the age of 41 after pneumonia progressed into sepsis. This was back on May 21st. Kurt also wrote, "My heart is broken, but I know your spirit will always ride with me." Lainey Wilson and Devlin Doug Hodges recently got married, and they were very chill about the dress code. They told people to wear whatever they wanted. Justin Moore put a post up on social media saying, "I've made the decision to take some time to focus on my health. As a result, I'll be stepping away from touring for a period and will be unable to perform some upcoming shows. This is the right decision for me and my family, and I appreciate everyone's understanding and support." He didn't go on to elaborate what the health issues or concerns were, but did add that he looks forward to getting back out there sometime this summer. Little Big Town is going back out on tour. They're going to be playing Toronto's Massey Hall on November 22nd. And Zach Top kicked off his new tour in Oklahoma the other day by giving fans a nice little country throwback. During the show, he performed an acoustic cover of George Strait's Amarillo by Morning, the first song that he learned to play on guitar when he was only five.

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1: 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It took 6 years, but police have made an arrest in a large drug bust in Palmerston. It was in May 2020 when Wellington OPP searched a home in the community as part of a drug trafficking investigation. A significant amount of methamphetamine and other items consistent with drug trafficking were seized. A 42-year-old man was identified as a suspect. He was arrested last Wednesday in British Columbia and has been transported back to Ontario. The man is charged with possession of drugs for the purpose of trafficking and failure to comply with release order. A 150-year-old English oak tree, widely considered a landmark in Shallow Lake, may not be coming down. The Township of Georgian Bluffs announced the possible reversal of the decision to remove the tree on 2nd Street after it was determined it had been misdiagnosed with oak wilt. An arborist made the initial determination, but the Canadian Food Inspection Agency, called in to inspect the tree, found oak wilt was not the cause of its decline. The township's now seeking additional professional opinions to better understand the condition. With warmer weather drawing more people into forests, trails, and backyards, Grey Bruce Public Health is reminding residents that tick season is underway. And as Adam Bell tells us, the risk of Lyme disease is rising across Midwestern Ontario.
2: A large part of Midwestern Ontario is now considered an established risk area for black-legged ticks, which can be found anywhere in the province where conditions allow. Prevention is the most effective tool, including using insect repellent with DEET, wearing long sleeves and pants, and sticking to maintained trails. Public health data shows that more than 3,100 Lyme disease cases were reported in Ontario last year, a 33% increase over the previous year. For CKNX NewsToday.ca, I'm Adam Bell.
1: A building adjacent to the 10th Street Bridge in Owen Sound is coming down. The city says the demolition of 994 First Avenue East will begin today. It comes after the building was deemed a safety hazard requiring removal to meet insurance safety standards. Work to take it down will continue through to the end of the month. First Ave between 9th and 10th Streets will be closed to vehicle traffic during the time as a safety precaution. The ribbon could be cut at the end of the week on the long-awaited Gordie Howe International Bridge. The bridge, which has been under construction since 2018, connects Ontario and Michigan. The ribbon cutting will reportedly happen on Friday. For more on these and other stories, go to cknxnewstoday.ca.
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1: The Blue Jays offense continues to struggle as Toronto lost 5-2 to the Philadelphia Phillies last night. Ernie Clement hit a solo homer, but the top four hitters for the Jays went 1-for-16. The second game of the set will be played tonight. Now, Toronto could be getting some reinforcements this week. Reports say pitcher Dylan Cease will start tonight, while Max Scherzer will be back on the mound tomorrow. Catcher Alejandro Kirk is also close to returning. The San Antonio Spurs hope to even up the NBA final after taking Game 3 against the New York Knicks 115-111. New York still leads the series 2-1, but San Antonio can tie it up with a Game 4 win tomorrow night. The Toronto Raptors have signed general manager Bobby Webster to a multi-year extension and promoted him to executive vice president. The 41-year-old's entering his 10th season as the Raptors' general manager. Terms of the extension have not been disclosed.
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1: Showers with the risk of a thunderstorm today. 10 to 20 millimeters of rainfall possible. A high of 27. That'll feel like 34 with the humidity. Tonight, showers, a low of 18. Tomorrow, partly sunny with a slight chance of showers and possibly a thunderstorm. A high of 28. Right now, it's 19.
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0: AM 920 CKNX. Hi there. Good morning. It's Cordell. It's going to be wet throughout today. We've got some showers that'll be with us this morning, off and on throughout the rest of the day as well, this afternoon into tonight, throughout tomorrow. There may be some thunderstorms in the mix passing through, and real hot today, officially at 29, but with the humidity, it'll feel more like 37 this afternoon. Right now, officially at 23, but it feels more like 31 with all that moisture. A full look at weather with our next update from the CKNX newsroom.
1: Good morning. I'm Miranda Chant, and here are some of the stories we're following. New evidence suggests vaping causes lung and heart damage faster than cigarettes. A 150-year-old tree in Shallow Lake may not have to be fully removed. And applications are now open for Wellington North's Community Grants and Donations Program. I'll have more details on these and other stories coming up.
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0: It's the Big Breakfast on AM 920 CKNX. Good morning, it's Cordell. Well, you know, it's something we've heard our entire lives. Laughter is the best medicine, but is it really? Is it? According to a new scientific study that looked into this very thing, especially as it relates to kids, the answer is yes, definitely. It is. Of course it is. A new study shows that laughter helps kids lower stress, builds stronger relationships, and laughter even supports brain development, so it helps people reason and think better as they get older. So when kids are laughing and playing, their brains aren't just taking a break, they're actually working on things like memory, creativity, emotional health, and feeling safe with the people around them. And that makes a lot of sense, right? Because when you think back to your childhood, unless there's some trauma involved, because trauma is a different thing altogether, it's usually not, you know, somebody having a tantrum in the parking lot or a planned family activity where everybody has to wear matching sweaters, something really perfect. It's usually the goofy stuff, right? The kitchen dance parties, the inside jokes, dad tripping over a backpack and pretending not to do it. Researchers saying laughter, according to their scientific study, lowers cortisol, which is the stress hormone, boosts the feel-good chemicals like dopamine, serotonin, endorphins, and oxytocin, which of course is the love hormone. That's the bonding hormone. So can you make people fall in love with you by making them laugh? Probably not, but it doesn't hurt. They'll feel closer to you. And apparently that's especially true when it comes to bonding with the kids. So with all of that said, in their conclusion, the biggest thing that scientists want parents especially to take away from this is that, yes, you want the kids to be serious about their schoolwork and responsibilities and chores and whatnot, but this just shows how important it is to also have a lot of fun when you're a child. And it certainly doesn't hurt you as an adult either, because a lot of those same effects can help you too. Do you have a childhood memory that every time you think about it, it makes you laugh? It's one of those stories that always comes up in conversation with the family, with your siblings. What is that childhood memory that just makes you laugh every time it comes up in conversation or you think about it? Let me know on the CKNX studio line, powered by Rico Foods, at 1-800-668-2569. Or you can email me through our website at cknx.ca.
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1: 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A new study is slapping down claims vaping is a safer alternative to traditional smoking. Results of 3 years of research by the University of Alberta shows vaping causes lung and heart damage faster than cigarettes. The study examined people in their early 20s who have been using e-cigarettes for about 3 years. Participants in the study reported no cigarette or marijuana use and went through a traditional lung function test. Many were left breathless during those exercises. In our daily poll question powered by Walkerton Toyota, we're asking if you vape. Answer at cknxnewstoday.ca/poll. A stay of execution for a historic English oak tree in Shallow Lake. Work to remove the 150-year-old tree from 2nd Street had begun last week after an arborist determined it was infected with oak wilt, but that work has been paused after an inspection by the Canadian Food Inspection Agency found the tree was misdiagnosed, ruling out wilt as the cause of its decline. The township of Georgian Bluff says it knows the tree holds a special place in the history and identity of Shallow Lake, and as such is reevaluating its options to potentially save it. It's tick season, and Grey Bruce Public Health is urging people across Midwestern Ontario to take steps to protect against the bug's Lyme disease-causing bites. Health officials say anyone heading into wooded or overgrown areas should use insect repellent, wear protective clothing, and stay on marked trails as much as possible. People and pets should also be checked for ticks after spending time outdoors, with any found needing to be removed immediately. A large part of Grey Bruce is considered an established risk area for black-legged ticks. A man wanted in a 6-year-old drug trafficking investigation in Palmerston has been arrested in BC. Wellington OPP had been looking for the suspect after a search of a local home turned up a significant amount of methamphetamine in May 2020. A 42-year-old BC man was arrested in the province and returned to Ontario late last week. He is charged with possession of drugs for the purpose of trafficking. Applications are now open for the Township of Wellington North's Community Grants and Donations Program for 2027. This program provides funding to enable local groups and organizations to plan, develop, and implement community development-based events, special activities, and programs. The deadline to apply is September 30th. For more on these and other stories, go to cknxnewstoday.ca.
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3: The San Antonio Spurs are fighting back in the NBA Finals. The Spurs beat the New York Knicks 115-111 in last night's Game 3. New York still leads the NBA Finals, though, 2-1. The Spurs will try to even it up tomorrow night in Game 4 at Madison Square Garden. A loss for the Toronto Blue Jays. They fell to the Philadelphia Phillies 5-2 last night. Yohendrick Pinyango had a ground-out RBI and Ernie Clement homered for Toronto. The second game in the set goes tonight at 7:07. And Hillary Knight is headed to Detroit. The Associated Press says the PWHL expansion team will get Knight in a sign-and-trade deal with Vegas. That'll see them getting Detroit's first-round draft pick.
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3: Showers with the risk of a thunderstorm today. 10 to 20 millimeters of rainfall possible. A high of 27. That'll feel like 34 with the humidity. Tonight, showers, a low of 18. Tomorrow, partly sunny with a slight chance of showers and possibly a thunderstorm. A high of 28. Right now, it's 19.
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6: Oh, yeah!
7: I'm Adam Bell, and this is the Farm News. World food prices edged lower in May, but wheat and cereal markets continue to strengthen, keeping global food costs near their highest level in more than 3 years. The United Nations Food and Agriculture Organization says its global food price index slipped 0.2% from April, though it remains up nearly 3% from a year ago. Wheat prices rose for a fourth straight month, while cereal prices climbed more than 2.5%, supported by tighter supply outlooks and higher input costs. The FAO also projects world cereal production could fall about 2% in the current crop season, led by declines in wheat output. Parrish and Heimbecker is expanding its egg business into Atlantic Canada through a new joint venture with Atlantic Poultry Incorporated. The partnership will operate as P&H Foods Atlantic, with P&H Foods managing the new company, while Atlantic Poultry contributes its existing operations and expertise. Atlantic Poultry President and CEO Mike Bannister says the venture will bring significant investment to modernize egg grading operations, support local jobs, and expand product choices for consumers. And Health Canada is putting glyphosate under closer ongoing review as part of a broader shift in how it monitors pesticide safety. The department has added glyphosate, the world's most widely used herbicide and commonly sold under the trade name Roundup, to its continuous oversight policy, which tracks new scientific info rather than relying solely on scheduled re-evaluations. Health Canada says the approach is designed to help regulators stay up to date on emerging science and respond more quickly if risks are identified. The department maintains that glyphosate is not considered a cancer risk at current exposure levels. That's all for the farm news. For more Agibity news and information, visit mynewstoday.ca.
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1: Today, it's a song from Kenny Chesney. It was the second single from his Greatest Hits compilation album back in 2001. This song was written by Curtis Lance and Tom McHugh, and for both of these songwriters, this was the biggest hit of their career. The song tells the story of a man meeting his first love, with her asking if he remembered her. He then tells her about all the times they spent together and how he could never forget them. And by the way, if you watch the video for this song, you might notice Tim McGraw at one point making a cameo appearance. Let's get on that donkey and ride to This Week in 2001 for the number one song in country from Kenny Chesney. It's Don't Happen Twice on AM 920 CKNX.

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1: 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Canadian kids will soon officially be banned from social media. The federal government's expected to outline its new online harms bill tomorrow. It will include a ban on social media for kids under the age of 16 and measures to remove child sexual abuse material. The Globe and Mail says a new digital regulator will also establish safety standards that, once met by platforms, could see teenage users allowed back. The threat of hantavirus on Canadian soil appears over. Health officials say a Canadian who fell ill with the deadly virus while on a cruise ship stricken with an outbreak earlier this spring has recovered. That person was discharged from the hospital late last week. Three other Canadians who have been isolating since last month continue to show no symptoms. A reminder to protect yourself from ticks. Grey Bruce Public Health says the region is an established risk area for black-legged ticks, and the species continues to spread across Ontario into new areas. To help prevent against tick bites, those venturing into wooded or overgrown areas should use insect repellent, wear protective clothing, and stay on marked trails. And after spending time outdoors, a check for ticks on people and pets is recommended. Any attached should be removed as quickly as possible. Ticks are known to cause Lyme disease, with more than 3,100 cases reported in Ontario last year. Drivers in Owen Sound will have to reroute around the demolition of a building adjacent to the 10th Street Bridge for the rest of the month. Contractors will begin taking down 994 First Avenue East today. The building was deemed a safety hazard that needs to be removed. While that work is underway, First Ave between 9th and 10th Streets will be closed to vehicular traffic. The demolition and site cleanup is expected to take until June 30th. A BC man wanted for drug trafficking in Palmerston has been arrested after 6 years on the run. Wellington OPP had been looking for the man since raiding a home in the community in May 2020. A significant amount of methamphetamine and items consistent with drug trafficking were seized at that time. A suspect in the case was taken into custody in BC last week. The 42-year-old is charged with possession of drugs for the purpose of trafficking and failure to comply with release order. He has been brought back to Ontario. For more on these and other stories, go to cknxnewstoday.ca.
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1: The Blue Jays offense continues to struggle as Toronto lost 5-2 to the Philadelphia Phillies last night. Ernie Clement hit a solo homer, but the top four hitters for the Jays went 1-for-16. The second game of the set will be played tonight. Now, Toronto could be getting some reinforcements this week. Reports say pitcher Dylan Cease will start tonight, while Max Scherzer will be back on the mound tomorrow. Catcher Alejandro Kirk is also close to returning. The San Antonio Spurs hope to even up the NBA final after taking Game 3 against the New York Knicks 115-111. New York still leads the series 2-1, but San Antonio can tie it up with a Game 4 win tomorrow night. The Toronto Raptors have signed general manager Bobby Webster to a multi-year extension and promoted him to executive vice president. The 41-year-old's entering his 10th season as the Raptors' general manager. Terms of the extension have not been disclosed. Showers with the risk of a thunderstorm today. 10 to 20 millimeters of rainfall possible. A high of 27. That'll feel like 34 with the humidity. Tonight, showers, a low of 18. Tomorrow, partly sunny with a slight chance of showers and thunderstorms. A high of 28. Right now, it's 20. Feels like 25.
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0: 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Hi there. Good morning. It's Cordell. It's going to be wet throughout today. We've got some showers that'll be with us this morning, off and on throughout the rest of the day as well, this afternoon into tonight, throughout tomorrow. There may be some thunderstorms in the mix passing through, and real hot today, officially at 29, but with the humidity, it'll feel more like 37 this afternoon. Right now, officially at 23, but it feels more like 31 with all that moisture. A full look at weather with our next update from the CKNX newsroom.
1: Good morning. I'm Miranda Chant, and here are some of the stories we're following. A man wanted in connection with a Palmerston drug bust 6 years ago was arrested in BC. Health officials in Grey Bruce are reminding those exploring wooded areas to protect against ticks, and drivers in Owen Sound will have to detour around a building demolition for the rest of the month. I'll have more details on these and other stories coming up.
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0: It's the Big Breakfast on AM 920 CKNX. Good morning, it's Cordell. Well, my friends, you know, when it comes to weddings, it's kind of funny what happens over time. There may be some traditions involved with weddings that early in life you think to yourself, well, that's kind of a silly tradition. But then you go to enough weddings and some of those traditions, well, it just doesn't feel like it would be the same without them, no matter how silly or outdated they feel. According to surveys, the most traditional parts of weddings that are kind of being eschewed these days, where younger couples are saying, you know what, that's kind of outdated. Things like the bride promising to obey her husband and wedding vows, the bride's family having to pay for the whole wedding on their own, one person, usually the bride, doing almost all the planning, the garter toss, the bouquet toss, and the father giving away the bride, which makes me sad. I don't want to think about that one. I guess my daughter's still a ways off from that day, I'm sure, but, you know, I'm kind of looking forward to that. Those are some of the traditions that people have tried to get away from in recent years, younger couples. That said, there is one not mentioned here, which has been a hot online discussion this week. It's the part of the wedding where whoever is officiating the wedding says, does anybody have any objections to this couple getting married? And people are sharing their real life stories of where somebody actually has. I thought this kind of thing only happened in movies, but apparently not. One person says their aunt stood up and said she did not want the bride continuing the family with, quote, a man like him. The bride ran off crying. The wedding was called off that day, although they did eventually get married privately, and they're still together to this day, so the aunt lost that round. Another person said lightning struck right at the objection part of the ceremony, which is either bad weather or God saying, listen, I'm not going to do anything, but I'm just saying. There was also one somebody was witness to where an ex did indeed show up to stop the wedding like out of a movie, and the groom's mom apparently dragged her out by the hair without saying a word. And here's one story that actually does feel like it's out of a movie. A woman stood up and said, he's still married to me and our son is in the car. That's not so much an objection as much as it is a courtroom exhibit. So my question's for you today. Have you ever experienced that or witnessed somebody actually saying anything or doing anything during the objection part? And what is a part of a wedding that maybe has had its time in the sun and should go? Let me know. Would love to hear from you on the CKNX studio line powered by Rico Foods, 1-800-668-2569. Or you can email me through the website at cknx.ca.
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1: 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It took 6 years, but police have made an arrest in a large drug bust in Palmerston. It was in May 2020 when Wellington OPP searched a home in the community as part of a drug trafficking investigation. A significant amount of methamphetamine and other items consistent with drug trafficking were seized. A 42-year-old man was identified as a suspect. He was arrested last Wednesday in British Columbia and has been transported back to Ontario. The man is charged with possession of drugs for the purpose of trafficking and failure to comply with release order. A 150-year-old English oak tree, widely considered a landmark in Shallow Lake, may not be coming down. The Township of Georgian Bluffs announced the possible reversal of the decision to remove the tree on 2nd Street after it was determined it had been misdiagnosed with oak wilt. An arborist made the initial determination, but the Canadian Food Inspection Agency, called in to inspect the tree, found oak wilt was not the cause of its decline. The township's now seeking additional professional opinions to better understand the condition. With warmer weather drawing more people into forests, trails, and backyards, Grey Bruce Public Health is reminding residents that tick season is underway. And as Adam Bell tells us, the risk of Lyme disease is rising across Midwestern Ontario.
2: A large part of Midwestern Ontario is now considered an established risk area for black-legged ticks, which can be found anywhere in the province where conditions allow. Prevention is the most effective tool, including using insect repellent with DEET, wearing long sleeves and pants, and sticking to maintained trails. Public health data shows that more than 3,100 Lyme disease cases were reported in Ontario last year, a 33% increase over the previous year. For CKNX NewsToday.ca, I'm Adam Bell.
1: A building adjacent to the 10th Street Bridge in Owen Sound is coming down. The city says the demolition of 994 First Avenue East will begin today. It comes after the building was deemed a safety hazard, requiring removal to meet insurance safety standards. Work to take it down will continue through to the end of the month. First Ave between 9th and 10th Streets will be closed to vehicle traffic during the time as a safety precaution. The ribbon could be cut at the end of the week on the long-awaited Gordie Howe International Bridge. The bridge, which has been under construction since 2018, connects Ontario and Michigan. The ribbon cutting will reportedly happen on Friday. For more on these and other stories, go to cknxnewstoday.ca.
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1: Showers with the risk of a thunderstorm today, 10 to 20 millimeters of rainfall possible, a high of 27, that'll feel like 34 with the humidity. Tonight, showers, a low of 18, tomorrow partly sunny with a slight chance of showers and thunderstorms, a high of 28. Right now, it's 20, feels like 25.
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0: It's the Big Breakfast on AM 920 CKNX. Good morning, it's Cordell. Life's about to get good. All right, let's take a look at some of our feel-good stories of the day. There's a 150-year-old English oak tree in Shallow Lake. Maybe you heard the story from a CKNX News Today. It was initially expected to come down after concerns that it was not doing too well, was not in great health. But that removal has now put on hold because they've determined now that the condition that they thought that the tree had, which was oak wilt, is not actually the issue. Yes, the tree is still in serious decline, but staff now have the opportunity to get some professional opinions to see if the tree can be saved. And in a worst-case scenario, if not, to see whether or not part of the tree can stay in monument. An endangered California condor made history after flying into Oregon. For the first time in 122 years, everybody was shocked. That's a bird watcher to find out about this. The bird, a condor B9, traveled well over 600 kilometers in 4 days before returning to its natural home. Wildlife experts say the journey shows that they're beginning to expand their range again after decades of recovery programs by conservationists. Before that work started, the condors were near extinction, this is a good sign. And a new study has found that a personalized cancer vaccine combined with immunotherapy reduced the risk of melanoma returning by 49% over 5 years. Patients who've received the combination treatment had significantly higher cancer-free survival rates compared to those who received the standard therapy alone. Researchers are saying that the results are promising and could lead to similar treatments for other hard-to-detect cancers. And a baby coyote in Arizona was found covered just head to toe in hundreds of cactus spines. But now he's recovering thanks to some wonderful people. It took wildlife rescuers more than 2 hours to carefully remove each spine one at a time, but it did save the pup's life, and the baby coyote is already doing much better.
1: We have a coyote pup that is covered in cholla cactuses. These cactuses are super gnarly, and they have barbed spines, and they stick to your skin like crazy. So this guy definitely need some help. When you pull, you can see that these spines are barbed, how it pulls the skin like that, and they don't come out smooth like just a normal thorn. That's what's so bad about these cholla cactuses, is they have so much resistance before they actually come out. First roadblock down to his rehabilitation process, one step closer to being released back into the wild.
0: If you have a feel-good story locally you think everybody would enjoy, let me know about it, and I'll get it on a future edition of our Big Vibes Minute, our feel-good stories of the day. You can reach out to me a couple of ways, either through the CKNX studio line, powered by Rico Foods at 1-800-668-2569, or you can email me through our website at cknx.ca.
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5: Showers with the risk of a thunderstorm today. 10 to 20 millimeters of rainfall possible, a high of 27. That'll feel like 34 with the humidity. Tonight, showers, a low of 18. Tomorrow, partly sunny with a slight chance of showers and thunderstorms, a high of 28. Right now, it's 20, feels like 25.

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0: All right, here we go with your entertainment news for today. Hugh Jackman is going to be starring as Long John Silver in a new adaptation of Treasure Island, a new movie that'll be directed by Ridley Scott. Also, Lisa Kudrow and Mira Sorvino are officially back to play Romy and Michelle almost 30 years after High School Reunion was in theaters. Netflix has revealed that they have a real puppy playing Scooby-Doo in the new live-action movie Scooby-Doo Origins. Amazon also working on a live-action version of Gem and the Holograms for 80s kids who just can't get enough. A freelance reporter the other day was posting that she finally, after all these years, started watching House for the first time, and she noted what a lot of us noted when we were watching it, is that it follows the same formula for every episode. Somebody gets sick with a mysterious illness. House offers a recommendation on how to treat it. He's wrong. And then the patient gets sicker. He offers a different diagnosis, and that's wrong as well. The patient almost dies. He gets threatened with being fired, but then after he has a random conversation with some other character on the show, bells go off and he gets an idea of how to cure whatever the mystery illness is out of left field. Hugh actually saw her post and responded, thanking her for her critique, joking that they tried episodes where House actually figured it out on the first go, but they were only 6 minutes long, and then suggested that maybe the show is not for her. Kurt Busch has shared his first social media post since the death of his younger brother, NASCAR driver Kyle Busch. He focused on their childhood and racing memories, writing, "We pushed each other, challenged each other, and learned from each other." Kurt also posted photos of them as kids and later as NASCAR stars, including trophy shots. Kyle passed away at the age of 41 after pneumonia progressed into sepsis. This was back on May 21st. Kurt also wrote, "My heart is broken, but I know your spirit will always ride with me." Lainey Wilson and Devlin Duck Hodges recently got married, and they were very chill about the dress code. They told people to wear whatever they wanted. Justin Moore put a post up on social media saying, "I've made the decision to take some time to focus on my health. As a result, I'll be stepping away from touring for a period and will be unable to perform some upcoming shows. This is the right decision for me and my family, and I appreciate everyone's understanding and support." He didn't go on to elaborate what the health issues or concerns were, but did add that he looks forward to getting back out there sometime this summer. Little Big Town is going back out on tour. They're going to be playing Toronto's Massey Hall on November 22nd. And Zach Topp kicked off his new tour in Oklahoma the other day by giving fans a nice little country throwback. During the show, he performed an acoustic cover of George Strait's Amarillo by Morning, the first song that he learned to play on guitar when he was only five. And

0: got. Aiden Normanby Homecoming kicks off Friday, July 3rd, and goes on the entire weekend. And here we have Christine to tell us all about it. Christine?
1: So we open the homecoming with our Jake Grind Memorial Parade. We have the drone show, which is the first of its kind in our area, live entertainment, and our Newstead Firefighters Wing Night. Saturday, we've got events all day as well, starting at 8 o'clock with our Aiton Firefighter Breakfast. We have a car, truck, and tractor show, historical displays. We kick off our dance that evening, which is with Highway 21. Sunday, we've got a continental breakfast, and we have a bubble party planned for the kids that afternoon, and we're going to do a smoke-off this year, cornhole tournament for both adults and youth, and then our beard, mustache, and mullet contest will take place on the Sunday, and then we also have a homemade pie contest that day, and lots of live entertainment again all day on Sunday.
0: And for more information, where can people go?
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1: 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A stay of execution for a historic English oak tree in Shallow Lake. Work to remove the 150-year-old tree from 2nd Street had begun last week after an arborist determined it was infected with oak wilt, but that work has been paused after an inspection by the Canadian Food Inspection Agency found the tree was misdiagnosed, ruling out wilt as the cause of its decline. The township of Georgian Bluffs says it knows the tree holds a special place in the history and identity of Shallow Lake, and as such is reevaluating its options to potentially save it. A man wanted in a 6-year-old drug trafficking investigation in Palmerston has been arrested in BC. Wellington OPP had been looking for the suspect after a search of a local home turned up a significant amount of methamphetamine in May 2020. A 42-year-old BC man was arrested in the province and returned to Ontario late last week. He is charged with possession of drugs for the purpose of trafficking. Applications are now open for the Township of Wellington North's Community Grants and Donations Program for 2027. The program provides funding to enable local groups and organizations to plan, develop, and implement community development-based events, special activities, and programs. The deadline to apply is September 30th. Showers with the risk of a thunderstorm today, 10 to 20 millimeters of rainfall possible, a high of 27 that'll feel like 34 with the humidity. Tonight, showers, a low of 18. Tomorrow, partly sunny, slight chance of showers and possibly a thunderstorm, a high of 28. Right now, it's 23, feels like 28. 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
2: Now's your chance to be the first Howick Idol, and with us we have Stubby D to tell us all about it. Stubby.
3: The Howick Idol Contest is a karaoke contest that is being held June 20th to July 5th at the Howick Community Center east of Goree. June 20th at 8 p.m. is the qualifying night where 20 contestants will face off in hopes of making the final 10 singers for July 5th. Qualifying night is held in conjunction with the Howick Optimus Wing Night. The doors open at 6 p.m. The 20 contestants participating come from broad and diverse backgrounds as well as local and several neighboring communities. Their hope is to compete in the finals held Sunday, July 5th, part of the Howick Homecoming Weekend, July 3rd to 5th. 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
4: Showers with the risk of a thunderstorm today. 10 to 20 millimeters of rainfall possible. A high of 27. That'll feel like 34 with the humidity. Tonight, showers, a low of 18. Tomorrow, partly sunny with a slight chance of showers and possibly a thunderstorm. A high of 28.
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1: With an update from CKNXNewsToday.ca, I'm Miranda Chant. A new bridge connecting Ontario and Michigan will open at the end of the week. Prime Minister Mark Carney has confirmed reports the ribbon will be cut Friday on the long-awaited Gordie Howe International Bridge. Construction of the new border crossing in Windsor began in 2018. Drivers in Owen Sound will have to reroute around the demolition of a downtown building for the rest of the month. Contractors will begin taking down 994 First Avenue East today. The building was deemed a safety hazard that needed to be removed. While that work is underway, First Ave between 9th and 10th Streets will be closed to vehicular traffic. The demolition and site cleanup is expected to take until June 30th. A reminder to protect yourself against ticks. Grey Bruce Public Health says the region is an established risk area for black-legged ticks, and the species continues to spread across Ontario into new areas. To help prevent against tick bites, those venturing into wooded or overgrown areas should use insect repellent, wear protective clothing, and stay on marked trails. After spending time outdoors, a check for ticks of people and pets is recommended. Any attached should be removed as quickly as possible. Ticks are known to cause Lyme disease, with more than 3,100 cases reported in Ontario last year. Showers with the risk of a thunderstorm today, 10 to 20 millimeters of rainfall possible, a high of 27, that'll feel like 34 with the humidity. Tonight, showers, a low of 18. Tomorrow, partly sunny with a slight chance of showers and thunderstorms, a high of 28. Right now, it's 25, feels like 31. For more on these and other stories, go to cknxnewstoday.ca.
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3: Showers with the risk of a thunderstorm today. 10 to 20 millimeters of rainfall possible. A high of 27. That'll feel like 34 with the humidity. Tonight, showers, a low of 18. Tomorrow, partly sunny with a slight chance of showers and possibly a thunderstorm. A high of 28.
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1: 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Drivers in Owen Sound will have to detour around the demolition of a downtown building for the rest of the month. Contractors, in partnership with the city, will begin taking down 994 First Avenue East. Today, the building, which sits adjacent to the 10th Street Bridge, is being removed after it was identified as a safety hazard. It's been fenced off for several years now. While the demolition work is underway, First Avenue East between 9th and 10th Streets will be closed to vehicular traffic. The city stated this is being done to ensure public safety. Demolition and site cleanup are expected to take until roughly June 30th. The Asauble Bayfield Conservation Authority is once again offering a $1,000 student environmental grant in 2026. The deadline to apply is 4:30 p.m. on Friday, June 26th. 14 students from the ABCA watershed have received the grant since 2010. The $1,000 student environmental grant is awarded to a graduating secondary school student or a student currently enrolled in university or college. The student receiving the award must be someone pursuing a post-secondary education in a course of study related to conservation or the environment. Examples include biology, ecology, geography, forestry, fish and wildlife, agriculture, and outdoor education. Applicants must be between 17 and 25 years of age and have a permanent address within a member municipality of the ABCA watershed. That includes Adelaide Metcalf, Blue Water, Central Huron, Huron East, Lambton Shores, Lucan Biddulph, Middlesex Center, North Middlesex, Perth South, South Huron, Warwick, and West Perth. More information, including the application form, can be seen on our website. From the Canadian Press, a ribbon-cutting event for the long-awaited Gordie Howe International Bridge connecting Ontario and Michigan is set to go ahead later this week. A source with knowledge of the plan who is not authorized to speak about it publicly said the event is tentatively scheduled for this Friday. The Detroit Free Press has reported that Governor Gretchen Whitmer and former Governor Rick Snyder are expected to attend. It's not clear when the bridge will be open to traffic. The ribbon-cutting will mark an important step forward for the bridge after U.S. President Donald Trump insisted in a social media post in February that the United States would have to be compensated before he would allow it to open. Soon after, Prime Minister Mark Carney said he spoke with Trump and expected the situation to be resolved. Once again, don't forget to vote in our daily news poll, the CKNX News Today question of the day, powered as always by Walkerton Toyota. Today we're asking, do you or have you ever vaped? 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
6: Stanley Cup Final Game 4 in the City of Sin. The Vegas Golden Knights taking on the Carolina Hurricanes at 8 o'clock. Vegas up 2-1. The Toronto Blue Jays in the second game of a 3-game series against the Phillies. Dylan Cease returns from injury to take the ball for Toronto. He'll have the first pitch on AM 920 CKNX shortly after 7. Here on County Fastball, Brussels Bangers are in Walton against the Brewers at 8. Listowel's Corey Connors will be joined by another Ontarian at next week's U.S. Open in New York. Thornhill's Ben Silverman earned his spot by taking co-medalist honors in Palm Beach Gardens, Florida, one of four golfers to qualify. And Iran's Soccer Federation says FIFA has revoked its allocation of tickets for supporters attending the country's three World Cup matches in the United States. The federation says it is now unable to distribute tickets to Iranian fans ahead of the tournament, which begins June 15th. FIFA has not yet publicly commented on the claim. For CKNX Sports, I'm Adam Bell.
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1: Weather for today, a chance of showers, maybe even thunderstorms. Tonight, a chance of lingering showers and thunderstorms, a low down to just 18. Tomorrow, a chance of more showers and thunderstorms, a high of 28. Tomorrow night, a chance of lingering showers, a low of just 20. On Thursday, a chance of more showers, a high of 29. It's 25 degrees at CKNX. I'm Ryan Drury.
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6: I'm Adam Bell, and this is the Farm News. World food prices edged lower in May, but wheat and cereal markets continue to strengthen, keeping global food costs near their highest level in more than 3 years. The United Nations Food and Agriculture Organization says its global food price index slipped 0.2% from April, though it remains up nearly 3% from a year ago. Wheat prices rose for a fourth straight month, while cereal prices climbed more than 2.5%, supported by tighter supply outlooks and higher input costs. The FAO also projects world cereal production could fall about 2% in the current crop season, led by declines in wheat output. Parrish and Heimbecker is expanding its egg business into Atlantic Canada through a new joint venture with Atlantic Poultry Incorporated. The partnership will operate as P&H Foods Atlantic, with P&H Foods managing the new company, while Atlantic Poultry contributes its existing operations and expertise. Atlantic Poultry President and CEO Mike Bannister says the venture will bring significant investment to modernize egg grading operations, support local jobs, and expand product choices for consumers. And Health Canada is putting glyphosate under closer ongoing review as part of a broader shift in how it monitors pesticide safety. The department has added glyphosate, the world's most widely used herbicide and commonly sold under the trade name Roundup, to its continuous oversight policy, which tracks new scientific info rather than relying solely on scheduled re-evaluations. Health Canada says the approach is designed to help regulators stay up to date on emerging science and respond more quickly if risks are identified. The department maintains that glyphosate is not considered a cancer risk at current exposure levels. That's all for the farm news. For more agri-bitty news and information, visit mynewstoday.ca.
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6: 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On the Chicago Board of Trade, corn futures July up 2 at 421, September up 2 at 430. Soybean futures, July down 1 at 1114, August down 1 at 1120. Wheat futures, July up 6 at 589, September up 4 at 6 even. Live cattle futures, August up 5 at 236.77, October up 37 at 229.72. Feeder cattle futures, August up 205 at 352.75, September up 172 at 349.17. From Hensel, 2026 crop corn up 2 at 578. 2027 crop corn down 1 at 581. 2026 crop soybeans down 2 at 1479. 2027 crop soybeans down a quarter at 1429. 2026 soft red winter wheat up 5 at 704. 2027 soft red winter wheat up 3 at 750. Ontario Pork reports the U.S. CME price as $92.59 U.S. per hundredweight dress weight. That's down 8 cents from the previous day. 100% formula price, $223.81. That's up 19 cents. Quebec's average price on June 8th, $216.67. The opening lean hog futures price in Chicago for June, $93.85. That's up $2.26 from the previous day's close. That is the Blackburn Agri-Media Farm Market Report.
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0: Funeral service will be held at Trinity Evangelical Lutheran Church, Kurtzville, on Wednesday, June 10th at 11 a.m., with interment in adjoining cemetery and reception to follow. Marguerite Fritz, arrangements entrusted to Eaton Funeral Home, Listowel. Bonnie McLeod peacefully passed away at home surrounded by her family on June 3rd in her 71st year. Beloved spouse of Andy Bingle, loving sister of Brenda and Ken, John and Sandy, Catherine and Sean, and Malcolm. Dear aunt to Tom, Brandy, Angela, Peter, Stuart, Aaron, and McKenna. Great aunt to Logan, Jesse, Hayden, Lane, Brady, Harrison, Abby, and Nash. Cremation has taken place. A private family service will be held, and a public celebration of life has been planned at the Lucknow Legion Branch 309 on Friday, June 12th from 1 till 3 p.m. Bonnie McLeod, arrangements entrusted to Mackenzie and McCreath Funeral Home, Lucknow. Kathleen Barber of Listowel, and formerly of Owen Sound, passed away at Listowel Memorial Hospital on Saturday, June 6th, in her 95th year. Wife of the late Pierce Barber, mother of Brian and Tina, Doug and Hannah, Diane and Jim, Darlene and Dan, Carol, Stephen and Melinda, Kathy and Stephen, Scott and Milva, and Wayne and Erica. Also survived by many grandchildren and great-grandchildren. Visitation will be held at the Eaton Funeral Home, Listowel, on Wednesday, June 10th from 6 till 8 p.m. Funeral service will be held at Listowel Salvation Army Citadel on Thursday, June 11th at 1:30 p.m. Kathleen Barber, arrangements entrusted to Eaton Funeral Home, Listowel. Faye Demmerling of Clifford passed away on Sunday, June 7th in her 91st year. Wife of the late Walter Demmerling, mother of Nancy and Randy Sipe, and Andrew and Adrienne Demmerling, and mother-in-law of Mary Demmerling, grandmother of 5, great-grandmother of 8, sister of Glenna Francis, Murray and Dorothy Wright, Howie and Judy Wright, and Shelley and Ross Weber, predeceased by her son David. Visitation will be held at Hardy Lee Funeral Home, Harriston, on Wednesday from 2 till 4 and 6 to 8 p.m. The funeral service will be held at St. John's Evangelical Lutheran Church, Clifford, on Thursday, June 11th at 11 a.m. Faye Demmerling, arrangements entrusted to Hardy Lee Funeral Home, Harriston. The funeral announcements can be heard each day at 12:30 p.m. and can be viewed online at cknx.ca.
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1: 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CA. I'm Ryan Drury. The recent Huron County OPP Law Enforcement Special Olympics Torch Run raised a significant amount to help Special Olympians. This year, the torch made its way across Huron County on June 3rd, alongside Special Olympians and their family members, friends, and community supporters from all over the county to raise awareness and raise funds for Special Olympics. The Law Enforcement Torch Run is the largest public awareness vehicle and grassroots fundraiser for Special Olympics. Huron County OPP Sergeant Russell Nesbitt, who has worked with the Torch Run and Special Olympics for over 29 years, shared the great news that this year's run raised over $5,000. The Huron County Torch Run started at the Maitland River Community Church on Josephine Street in Wingham. The run headed through the town, ending at the south end. Participants were then transported to Blythe, Clinton, and Godrich, where after the final leg, participants and supporters met for a celebratory barbecue. From the Canadian Press, FIFA is clarifying that soccer fans will be allowed to bring disposable water bottles to World Cup matches in Canada and the U.S. A FIFA official said the announcement makes its policy clear following backlash about its ban on reusable water bottles at World Cup stadiums. Still banned are hard-sided reusable water bottles, with FIFA previously saying in a statement that the policy was to prevent risk and injury to players and attendees. FIFA's stadium rules had said fans could bring in a transparent reusable bottle of up to 1 liter in capacity, but a document earlier this week said they would not be allowed for, quote, the avoidance of doubt. Weather for today, a chance of showers, maybe even thunderstorms. Tonight, a chance of lingering showers and thunderstorms, a low down to just 18. Tomorrow, a chance of more showers and thunderstorms, a high of 28. Tomorrow night, a chance of lingering showers, a low of just 20. On Thursday, a chance of more showers, a high of 29. It's 27 degrees at CKNX. I'm Ryan Drury.
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5: Weather for today, a chance of showers, maybe even thunderstorms. Tonight, a chance of lingering showers and thunderstorms, a low down to just 18. Tomorrow, a chance of more showers and thunderstorms, a high of 28. Tomorrow night, a chance of lingering showers, a low of just 20. On Thursday, a chance of more showers, a high of 29.
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1: 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I'm Ryan Drury. A weekend event in Goderich gave young cyclists a chance to learn bike safety skills while building confidence on two wheels. Our own Adam Bell has more.
2: Kids Bicycle Safety Day was held Saturday with support from the Huron County OPP and a number of community partners. The event focused on children between the ages of 5 and 10. A skills course was set up where kids could practice safe riding in a supervised environment, while volunteers assisted with bike fittings, basic tune-ups, and safety checks. Huron OPP say the turnout and participation made the event a success.
1: Organizers are hoping to make the event an annual tradition in Goderich. From the Globe and Mail, Peel Regional Police have charged a former Air Canada pilot with 7 criminal counts related to flying passenger jets without a proper license. Jeffrey Wall of Barrie, Ontario, faces charges that include fraud, uttering forged documents, counterfeit possession, and public mischief. Police allege Mr. Wall, now 59, flew tens of thousands of passengers on more than 900 flights as a pilot in charge, a position for which he forged a Transport Canada license. Mr. Wall retired last year after 27 years at Air Canada. The police investigation began 4 months ago after a routine Transport Canada check discovered Mr. Wall's permits were not in order, according to a statement from police earlier today. Weather for today, clouding over with a chance of showers and maybe even thunderstorms. Tonight, showers and thunderstorms lingering, a low around just 18. Tomorrow, a chance of showers and thunderstorms, a high of 27. On Thursday, a chance of showers with a high of 28. A special weather statement is now in effect for Gray and Bruce counties for expected heavy rainfall that could hit up to 50 millimeters throughout the rest of today and into the evening. Right now, it's 27 degrees at CKNX. I'm Ryan Drury.
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0: It's Stephen Lee Olsen. We are CKNX Real Country Music, making hay while the sun shines. Charlie Pride and Ricky Van Shelton. And before that, also, hope you're having a great Tuesday. It is Mike, and congrats to everybody involved in this year's Huron County OPP Law Enforcement Special Olympics Torch Run. And the numbers are in, recently sharing that this year's run raising over $5,000. So congrats to everybody putting that together and participating in the Torch Run. You can see more about that story, many others too, anytime you like, at cknxnewstoday.ca.
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3: Weather for today, clouding over with a chance of showers and maybe even thunderstorms. Tonight, showers and thunderstorms lingering, a low around just 18. Tomorrow, a chance of showers and thunderstorms, a high of 27. On Thursday, a chance of showers with a high of 28. A special weather statement is now in effect for Gray and Bruce counties for expected heavy rainfall that could hit up to 50 millimeters throughout the rest of today and into the evening.
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It is Mike. We have heard of sleep apnea. Now there's email apnea. We'll talk about this in 7 minutes.

0: He is Cody Johnson. We are CKNX, real country music that is dirt cheap. Johnny Brothers and Lisa Brokamp in there too together. It is Mike. Hope you're enjoying your Tuesday afternoon. And email apnea. We've heard of sleep apnea. Now we might have to get used to a new term. Mental health experts say a lot of people unconsciously stop breathing or take shallow breaths while reading emails. It can even happen while texting or just doom scrolling as well, also known as screen apnea. It usually happens when we're concentrating or feeling pressure to respond to emails or texts or something like that. And this causes our bodies to interpret an incoming email almost threateningly, which makes us tense up and hold our breath, and we're not even realizing it. The problem is that the shallow breathing can help the body or keep the body in fight or flight mode, which raises the heart rate and increases anxiety and stress. It can lead to headaches and muscle tension, fatigue, etc. There is stuff that you can do to combat it, however. Email apnea. Before opening that next email, take a slow breath out. Relax your shoulders, and paying attention to your breathing can make a big difference. But with the ever-increasing presence of screens, we got to watch ourselves.
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We are CKNX, Real Country Music. Blue Jays back at it tonight after another rough night against the Phillies in the Dome last night. We'll have it again, Jays and Phillies at 7 o'clock tonight on CKNX. Blackhawks.

0: It goes Clay Walker. We are CKNX Real Country Music, and rumor has it Black Hawk every once in a while in there too. It is Mike coming up shortly at 3 o'clock. We'll update you with the top news stories as we are now officially in tick season. That's underway. Lyme disease, at least the risk, climbing from here on out for the next few months. You can read more about that story at cknxnewstoday.ca and many other articles whenever you like. Sports for tonight, that long-term weather forecast will keep you up to date at 3 o'clock.
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1: 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I'm Ryan Drury. Hanover Police Service arrested and charged one person following a recent theft from a local business. According to police, on June 4th, investigators received a report of a theft from a retail store in Hanover that saw $400 worth of merchandise stolen. The investigation determined that a female suspect who is known to police used a bag to conceal the items and leave the store without paying. On June 5th, Hanover police officers located and arrested the suspect at a residence in Hanover that resulted in some of the items being recovered. The 38-year-old Hanover woman is now facing a charge of theft under $5,000. She was later released on an undertaking with conditions. The accused is scheduled to appear before the Ontario Court of Justice in Walkerton to answer to her charges at a later date. According to CBC News, Prime Minister Mark Carney's government is expected to table legislation as soon as tomorrow, which could restrict young Canadians' access to social media platforms. Canadian Identity Minister Mark Miller said on his way to a cabinet meeting today that, quote, "I think it's obvious why it's a priority. Kids are dying." Earlier this week, the Globe and Mail reported that the bill will propose a ban on social media for children under 16 and stand up a new digital regulator to establish safety standards, including how to address harms caused by the rise of artificial intelligence chatbots. Weather for today, clouding over with a chance of showers and maybe even thunderstorms. Tonight, showers and thunderstorms lingering, a low around just 18. Tomorrow, a chance of showers and thunderstorms, a high of 27. On Thursday, a chance of showers with a high of 28. A special weather statement is now in effect for Grey and Bruce counties for expected heavy rainfall that could hit up to 50 millimeters throughout the rest of today and into the evening. Right now, it's 27 degrees at CKNX. I'm Ryan Drury.
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0: There's Garth Brooks. 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Standing outside the fire in your Tuesday afternoon, it is Mike and the Firefighters Breakfast set to go on the weekend on Saturday in Walkerton and Touch a Truck. It all begins at 8 a.m. until around noon or thereabouts in Walkerton. 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So they go to great causes. Thanks to a lot of sponsors and exhibitors bringing this all together this Saturday. Touch a Truck and the Firefighters Breakfast set to go in Walkerton Saturday at 8 a.m. So find out more about that. And a busy, busy weekend around here under the events section. That's where we should probably put that stuff. 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
2: Weather for today, clouding over with a chance of showers and maybe even thunderstorms. Tonight, showers and thunderstorms lingering, a low around just 18. Tomorrow, a chance of showers and thunderstorms, a high of 27. On Thursday, a chance of showers with a high of 28. A special weather statement is now in effect for Gray and Bruce counties for expected heavy rainfall that could hit up to 50 millimeters throughout the rest of today and into the evening.
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We are CKNX Real Country Music at any time on the iHeartRadio app, where now you can actually buy 7 acres in hell. We'll talk more about this in 6 minutes.

0: Here's Wyatt Flores. We are CKNX Real Country Music off to Milwaukee. Reba and Shane Yellowbird in before that also. It is Mike, and now the time has finally come where you can buy some property in hell. 7 acres in Hell, Michigan. Yeah, if you haven't heard of that little town, it's a place about an hour outside of Detroit. And new real estate listing reports that more than 7 acres is now available in Hell, Michigan. An asking price of $625,000. It's a small, unincorporated area of the state. It's about an hour west of Detroit and not far from Ann Arbor. A 7-acre property is a small tourist attraction business with many structures to it. So if you're interested in this section of town, you'll receive Scream's Ice Cream Shop, Hell's Chapel of Love, Damnation University, a post office as well, and a souvenir store. So it's like a roadside attraction, and it's geared towards campers and enthusiasts of the outdoors. But you can buy property in Hell. It's more of a bragging thing, perhaps, in Hell, Michigan. And I love the website to find out more. It's gotohellmi.com.
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And the Big Breakfast back tomorrow for your Wednesday Wake Up with Cordell. We'll slide in at 5:30 to get you going. Martina McBride and A Broken Wing on CKNX.

0: He is Gil Grand. We are CKNX and Cry a Little, AM 920, and it's CKNX.ca. Martina McBride and a broken wing in there also. It is Mike coming up shortly at 4 o'clock. 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A rather historic drug trafficking investigation in Palmerston, finally getting a suspect in handcuffs and arrested all the way out in British Columbia. 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
1: 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I'm Ryan Drury. The recent Huron County OPP Law Enforcement Special Olympics Torch Run raised a significant amount to help local Special Olympians. This year, the torch made its way across Huron County on June 3rd, alongside Special Olympians and their family members, friends, and community supporters from all over the county to raise awareness and raise funds for Special Olympics. The Law Enforcement Torch Run is the largest public awareness vehicle and grassroots fundraiser for Special Olympics. Huron County OPP Sergeant Russell Nesbitt, who has worked with the Torch Run and Special Olympics for over 29 years, shared the great news that this year's run raised over $5,000. The Huron County Torch Run started at the Maitland River Community Church on Josephine Street in Wingham. The run headed through town, ending at the south end. Participants were then transported to Blythe, Clinton, and Godrich, where after the final leg, participants and supporters met for a celebration barbecue. A weekend event in Godrich gave young cyclists a chance to learn bike safety skills while building confidence on two wheels. Our own Adam Bell has the details.
2: Kids Bicycle Safety Day was held Saturday with support from the Huron County OPP and a number of community partners. The event focused on children between the ages of 5 and 10. A skills course was set up where kids could practice safe riding in a supervised environment while volunteers assisted with bike fittings, basic tune-ups, and safety checks. Huron OPP say the turnout and participation made the event a success.
1: Organizers say they're hoping to make the event an annual tradition in Godrich. From the Canadian Press, a ribbon-cutting event for the long-awaited Gordie Howe International Bridge connecting Ontario and Michigan is set to go ahead later this week. A source with knowledge of the plan, who's not authorized to speak about it publicly, said the event is tentatively scheduled for this Friday. The Detroit Free Press has reported that Governor Gretchen Whitmer and former Governor Rick Snyder are expected to attend. It's not clear when the bridge will be open to traffic. The ribbon-cutting will mark an important step forward for the bridge after U.S. President Donald Trump insisted in a social media post in February that the U.S. would have to be compensated before he'd allow it to open. Soon after, Prime Minister Mark Carney said he spoke with Trump and expected the situation to be resolved. Whitmer and Canadian Infrastructure Minister Gregor Robertson's offices both pointed to the Windsor-Detroit Bridge Authority for comment. President Donald Trump blamed Iran for shooting down a U.S. Army helicopter near the Strait of Hormuz today and said the U.S. must respond to the attack. In the first known operation of its kind by the American military, a drone boat rescued the two aviators who were aboard the Apache attack helicopter when it went down near the critical shipping lane that Iran has effectively closed during its war with the U.S. and Israel. Trump said in a social media post that military officials told him, quote, "The Iranians shot down one of our highly sophisticated Apache helicopters." He added both service members are, quote, "safe and uninjured." For more on these and other stories, visit cknxnewstoday.ca.
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2: Dylan Cease has returned from injury and is expected to start tonight for the Toronto Blue Jays as they take on the Philadelphia Phillies. Cease has been out since May 24th due to issues with his hamstring. He'll have the first pitch shortly after 7 on AM920 CKNX. Huron County Fastball has the Walton Brewers at home against the Brussels Bangers at 8 o'clock. On the ice, Stanley Cup Final Game 4, Vegas Golden Knights looking to take a 3-1 series lead over the Carolina Hurricanes. Puck drop at 8. And across the pond, Spanish soccer giant Real Madrid and manager Alvaro Arbeloa have reached an agreement to part ways. The 15-time European champ now appears likely to hire former coach Jose Mourinho. For CKNX Sports, I'm Adam Bell.
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1: Weather for today, clouding over with a chance of showers and maybe even thunderstorms. Tonight, showers and thunderstorms lingering, a low around just 18. Tomorrow, a chance of showers and thunderstorms, a high of 27. On Thursday, a chance of showers with a high of 28. A special weather statement is now in effect for Gray and Bruce counties for expected heavy rainfall that could hit up to 50 millimeters throughout the rest of today and into the evening. It's 27 degrees at CKNX. I'm Ryan Drury.
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Thanks for hanging out on a Tuesday afternoon. It's Mike, Charlie Major coming up. 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

0: He is Charlie Major. We are CKNX, Real Country Music, and Some Days Are Better from 1998. Kenny Chesney and Out Last Night. In before that also, it is Mike. We're getting ready for a very busy spring and summer season. Lots going on. June is just jam-packed with things going on, including the Dungannon Super Bowl and Demo Derby, which is just a week and a half away, the Friday and Saturday, 19th and 20th. 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So hit up the Friday night, 7 o'clock, the Demo Derby. 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So you can find out more about exactly what's going on for those 2 days. 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
4: Weather for today, clouding over with a chance of showers and maybe even thunderstorms. Tonight, showers and thunderstorms lingering, a low around just 18. Tomorrow, a chance of showers and thunderstorms, a high of 27. On Thursday, a chance of showers with a high of 28. A special weather statement is now in effect for Gray and Bruce counties for expected heavy rainfall that could hit up to 50 millimeters throughout the rest of today and into the evening.
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Lots of ways to get at us. However you are consuming us, we're glad you're doing it on a Tuesday afternoon. It is Mike. Patty Loveless follows Prairie Oyster.

0: She's Patti Loveless. We are CKNX, Real Country Music, and Shane's Prairie Oyster. And before that, also, it is Mike.
1: And now, four random facts.
0: Getting really random for you this afternoon. Did you know sweet little innocent peacocks, they don't like snakes. They will hunt, kill, and eat snakes. But only they'll eat them if they're hungry. They will attack any snake that they come across. They are not fans. In terms of earthquakes, we're pretty lucky around here, but did you know the country of Indonesia experiences more earthquakes than any country in the world? Indonesia. Nicolas Cage, he's been in numerous movies, but he could be in more movies. He turned down roles like Shrek in the movie Shrek. He turned down Neo in The Matrix, Harry in Dumb and Dumber, and he also turned down the role of Aragorn in Lord of the Rings. Nicolas Cage could have played all of those roles, but of course they went up to going to the likes of Mike Myers, Keanu Reeves, Jeff Daniels, and Viggo Mortensen, respectively. But Nicolas Cage could have played all of those characters, but chose not to. And did you know Singapore Airlines has a special compartment in some of its planes to hold a body if someone dies on a flight? Kind of creepy, probably quite musty, and doesn't smell very good either.
1: Today's 4, 3, 2, 1. Here are the facts.
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0: Hey, it's Tim McGraw. We are CKNX, Real Country Music at One Bad Habit. Steve Warner in before that also. It is Mike. Hope you're having a wonderful Tuesday afternoon. We're really glad that you are here. Coming up shortly, we'll check back in with Ryan Drury at 5 o'clock at CKNXNewsToday.ca. A building in downtown Owen Sound is being demolished. First Avenue East between 9th and 10th will be closed until the demolish happens and the site is cleaned up, and it should be completed by the end of the month. More on that story and very many others. A plethora of stories whenever you like at CKNXNewsToday.ca. Jay's back on the Nyman tonight. We'll have it for you. We'll preview that. And your fairly rainy-looking rest of the week forecast coming up with Ryan at 5.
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1: 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Parts of Huron and Bruce counties are under a yellow watch for severe thunderstorms from Environment Canada, with a potential for tornado activity as well. Keep an eye on the weather tonight and make sure you take appropriate safety precautions. Drivers in Owen Sound will have to detour around the demolition of a downtown building for the rest of the month. Contractors, in partnership with the city, began taking down 994 First Avenue East earlier today. The building, which sits adjacent to the 10th Street Bridge, is being removed after it was identified as a safety hazard. It's been fenced off for several years. While the demolition work is underway, First Avenue East between 9th and 10th Streets will be closed to vehicular traffic. The city stated this is being done to ensure public safety. Demolition and site cleanup are expected to take until roughly June 30th. The Hanover Police Service arrested and charged one person following a recent theft from a local business. According to police, on June 4th, investigators received a report of a theft from a retail store in Hanover that saw $400 worth of merchandise stolen. The investigation determined that a female suspect, who is known to police, used a bag to conceal the items and leave the store without paying. On June 5th, Hanover police officers located and arrested a suspect at a residence in Hanover. Some of the items were recovered. A 38-year-old Hanover woman is now facing a charge of theft under $5,000. She was later released on an undertaking with conditions. The accused is scheduled to appear before the Ontario Court of Justice in Walkerton to answer to her charges at a later date. The federal government is expected to bar kids under the age of 16 from social media in new legislation set to be introduced as early as potentially tomorrow. The government gave notice today that it will introduce a bill, quote, to enact the Digital Safety Act and the Digital Safety Commission of Canada Act. Culture Minister Mark Miller, who is taking the lead on the legislation, said the government will take all reasonable measures to ensure kids are safe. He told reporters earlier today on Parliament Hill, quote, quote, it's obvious why this is a priority. Kids are dying. Federal ministers declined to give details about the bill today, saying they could not do so before it's introduced due to parliamentary rules. The bill is expected to include a ban on social media for kids under 16, although platforms that meet safety standards could obtain exemptions, according to reports in the Globe and Mail and the National Post. Don't forget, as always, to vote in our daily news poll, the CKNX News Today question of the day, powered as always by Walkerton Toyota. 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
5: Stanley Cup Final Game 4 in the City of Sin. The Vegas Golden Knights taking on the Carolina Hurricanes at 8 o'clock. Vegas up 2-1. The Toronto Blue Jays in the second game of a 3-game series against the Phillies. Dylan Cease returns from injury to take the ball for Toronto. He'll have the first pitch on AM 920 CKNX shortly after 7. Here on County Fastball, Brussels Bangers are in Walton against the Brewers at 8. Listowel's Corey Connors will be joined by another Ontarian at next week's U.S. Open in New York. Thornhill's Ben Silverman earned his spot by taking co-medalist honors in Palm Beach Gardens, Florida, one of four golfers to qualify. And Iran's Soccer Federation says FIFA has revoked its allocation of tickets for supporters attending the country's three World Cup matches in the United States. The federation says it is now unable to distribute tickets to Iranian fans ahead of the tournament, which begins June 15th. FIFA has not yet publicly commented on the claim. For CKNX Sports, I'm Adam Bell.
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7: Oh, yeah!
1: A yellow level severe thunderstorm warning is in effect for parts of Huron and Bruce counties, with a risk of potential tornado activity, as well as a heavy rainfall warning for Gray and Bruce counties. Weather for tonight: showers or thunderstorms, a low of just 18. Tomorrow, a chance of lingering showers and thunderstorms, a high of 28. On Thursday, cloudy with a chance of showers, a high of 29. It's 26 degrees at CKNX. I'm Ryan Drury.
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5: 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On the Chicago Board of Trade, corn futures July up 1 at 420, September steady at 427. Soybean futures July down 1 at 1114, August down 2 at 1118. Wheat futures July up 1 at 585, September up a half at 596. From Hensel District Co-op, 2026 crop corn down a half at 575, 2027 crop corn down a half at 582, 2026 crop soybeans down 3 at 1477, 2027 crop soybeans down a half at 1428, 2026 soft white winter wheat up 2 at 710, 2027 soft white winter wheat down a quarter at 761, 2026 soft red winter wheat up 2 at 7 even, 2027 soft red winter wheat down a quarter at 746.
9: 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At Brussels Livestock today, there were 160 fed steers and heifers and 110 cows on offer. 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Choice fed cattle range from 340 to 367, top 373. Second cut cattle from 315 to 335, and aged and medium fed cattle from 310 to 335. Holstein steers and heifers range from 260 to 331. Cows also sold steady. Good beef cows ranging from 220 to 283. Good Holstein cows from 240 to 253. And medium Holsteins from 220 to 239. Bulls sold from 248 to 307.50. At Ontario Livestock Exchange today, there were 102 fed cows sold at softer prices. Good fed cows from 216 to 248 with top 307.50. There were 336 veal sold actively at stronger prices. Beef calves range from 380 to 410, top 495, and good Holsteins from 390 to 405, top 420. Medium Holsteins sold from 365 to 385, plain Holsteins from 340 to 360, and heavy Holsteins from 365 to 392.50. Alberta cash cattle trade last week saw a light trade develop, with weighted average steer and heifer price closing the week around 350 per hundredweight, a dollar per hundredweight lower than the previous week. Alberta Fed prices are trading at $10 per hundredweight premium over the Eastern Canadian market. The U.S. cash cattle trade saw light trade reported in Iowa yesterday, with dress sales at $4.03 per hundredweight, $2 per hundredweight lower than the bulk of sales seen last week. This light test of the market does not set a price trend. Significant trade will likely hold off until the second half of this week. Asking prices are poorly defined, but are expected to start out around 260 per hundredweight on a live basis. Showless volumes in Colorado and Nebraska have been reported smaller. Final quotes from the Chicago Mercantile Exchange on Tuesday, June 9th, saw live cattle futures for June settled at 248.02, up 150, and August settled at 239.70, up 297. October settled at 232.12, up 277, and December settled at 231.65, up 207. February settled at 232.22, up 182, and April settled at 231.97, up 182. Feeder cattle futures August settled at 354.15, up 345, and September settled at 350.70, up 325. The June Canadian dollar closed today at 71.68, up 1 point from Monday's close. This is Megan Connors with the Beef Farmers of Ontario's Market Information Report, signing off from Canfax.
5: Ontario Pork reports the U.S. CME price as $92.59 U.S. per hundredweight, just weight. That's down 8 cents. 100% formula price, $223.81 per 100 kilograms, just weight. That's up 19 cents. That is the Blackburn Agri-Media Farm Market Report.
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0: He is George Strait. We are CKNX Real Country Music. Check yes or no. George Canyon and Drinking Thinking back to back. George is on a Tuesday afternoon. It is Mike checking back in shortly with Ryan Jury and an update on how Mother Nature will treat us over the next couple of days. Looks to be more wet than not. Details upcoming. Comedian Marcelo Hernandez, SNL fame. He grew up in a house filled with women, and he touches on the makeup process.
1: A woman getting ready to leave the house is one of the most violent scenes I have ever seen in my entire life. They are able to turn their bathroom into Dexter's laboratory. There are potions and serums and creams and electricity and water. What a horrible combination. And everything is all at once. Everything's on fire in there. There's a cream that if you touch it and you touch your face, all the hair falls off your body. It is violent in there. And her makeup, she's not doing her makeup like, no, she has a pencil and she's putting it in her eye. The eye is rejecting the pencil. If the eye could talk, the eye would say, please, mama, no more pencil. Please, no more with the pencil, please. And she doesn't care. She goes deeper with the pencil. And if she makes a mistake, she goes, I have to start again, like that. Tell me that's not scary.
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6: A yellow level severe thunderstorm warning is in effect for parts of Huron and Bruce counties with a risk of potential tornado activity as well as a heavy rainfall warning for Gray and Bruce counties. Whether for tonight, showers or thunderstorms, a low of just 18. Tomorrow, a chance of lingering showers and thunderstorms, a high of 28. On Thursday, cloudy with a chance of showers, a high of 29.
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That's Garth and Trisha together. That's Shameless on CKNX, Real Country Music, your Tuesday afternoon. My name is Mike Traveler, Chris Stapleton, now on CKNX.

0: He's John Landry. 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Chris Stapleton and Traveler in before that, too. It is Mike and Traveler certainly are the players of the Las Vegas Golden Knights and Carolina Hurricanes going back and forth. Stanley Cup Final. We are three games in, and we've got quite the series and quite the game in Game 3 a couple of nights ago in Vegas, where the Golden Knights had a 4-0 lead and had that evaporated by the Hurricanes. 4-4, they went to double overtime, and the Golden Knights were able to save face and win that in double overtime. And that would have been something if they just totally collapsed and choked up that 4-0 lead and lost, but they did not. So they're kind of back into this series now, 2-1 if you're still following the Stanley Cup Final Series. And game number 4 goes tonight in just a couple of hours, as a matter of fact, still in Vegas, as the Knights are trying to even things up at 2 games apiece. Carolina Hurricanes, they've got something to say about that. 8 o'clock as the road to the Stanley Cup continues tonight.
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He is Clint Black. We are CKNX, Real Country Music and State of Mind. Riley Green, Ella Langley together before that, too. My name is Mike. Have a great rest of your Tuesday. We will do this again together tomorrow. Get through a Wednesday afternoon together and wake up with us tomorrow morning. And every weekday, it's a big breakfast with Cordell. He'll be in at 5:30, as always, tomorrow morning to get you going with whatever you're up to for your Wednesday. So make it a great one. And coming up shortly, we'll check back in with Ryan Drury at CKNXNewsToday.ca. Top headline sports, your weather forecast looking like a rainy stretch is in front of us. All the details coming up. Blue Jays baseball tonight trying to get back in the win column after the Jays losing to Philadelphia last night at the Dome. Phillies back at the Dome tonight. Dylan Cease on the mound for the Blue Jays. Zach Wheeler for the Phillies. 7 o'clock, we'll have that for you. Jays and Phils on CKNX. I'll leave you with Jason Aldean.

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1: 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Parts of Huron and Bruce counties are under a yellow watch for severe thunderstorms from Environment Canada, with a potential for tornado activity as well. Keep an eye on the weather tonight and make sure you take appropriate safety precautions. Drivers in Owen Sound will have to detour around the demolition of a downtown building for the rest of the month. Contractors, in partnership with the city, began taking down 994 First Avenue East earlier today. The building, which sits adjacent to the 10th Street Bridge, is being removed after it was identified as a safety hazard. It's been fenced off for several years. While the demolition work is underway, First Avenue East between 9th and 10th Streets will be closed to vehicular traffic. The city stated this is being done to ensure public safety. Demolition and site cleanup are expected to take until roughly June 30th. The Hanover Police Service arrested and charged one person following a recent theft from a local business. According to police, on June 4th, investigators received a report of a theft from a retail store in Hanover that saw $400 worth of merchandise stolen. The investigation determined that a female suspect, who is known to police, used a bag to conceal the items and leave the store without paying. On June 5th, Hanover police officers located and arrested a suspect at a residence in Hanover. Some of the items were recovered. A 38-year-old Hanover woman is now facing a charge of theft under $5,000. She was later released on an undertaking with conditions. The accused is scheduled to appear before the Ontario Court of Justice in Walkerton to answer to her charges at a later date. The federal government is expected to bar kids under the age of 16 from social media in new legislation set to be introduced as early as potentially tomorrow. The government gave notice today that it will introduce a bill, quote, to enact the Digital Safety Act and the Digital Safety Commission of Canada Act. Culture Minister Mark Miller, who is taking the lead on the legislation, said the government will take all reasonable measures to ensure kids are safe. He told reporters earlier today on Parliament Hill, quote, quote, it's obvious why this is a priority. Kids are dying. Federal ministers declined to give details about the bill today, saying they could not do so before it's introduced due to parliamentary rules. The bill is expected to include a ban on social media for kids under 16, although platforms that meet safety standards could obtain exemptions, according to reports in the Globe and Mail and the National Post. Don't forget, as always, to vote in our daily news poll, the CKNX News Today question of the day, powered as always by Walkerton Toyota. 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
4: Dylan Cease has returned from injury and is expected to start tonight for the Toronto Blue Jays as they take on the Philadelphia Phillies. Cease has been out since May 24th due to issues with his hamstring. He'll have the first pitch shortly after 7 on AM920 CKNX. Huron County Fastball has the Walton Brewers at home against the Brussels Bangers at 8 o'clock. On the ice, Stanley Cup Final Game 4, Vegas Golden Knights looking to take a 3-1 series lead over the Carolina Hurricanes. Puck drop at 8. And across the pond, Spanish soccer giant Real Madrid and manager Alvaro Arbeloa have reached an agreement to part ways. The 15-time European champ now appears likely to hire former coach Jose Mourinho. For CKNX Sports, I'm Adam Bell.
1: A yellow level severe thunderstorm warning is in effect for parts of Huron and Bruce counties, with a risk of potential tornado activity, as well as a heavy rainfall warning for Gray and Bruce counties. Whether for tonight, showers or thunderstorms, a low of just 18. Tomorrow, a chance of lingering showers and thunderstorms, a high of 28. On Thursday, cloudy with a chance of showers, a high of 29. It's 26 degrees at CKNX. I'm Ryan Drury.
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2: A yellow level severe thunderstorm warning is in effect for parts of Huron and Bruce counties, with a risk of potential tornado activity, as well as a heavy rainfall warning for Gray and Bruce counties. Weather for tonight: showers or thunderstorms, a low of just 18. Tomorrow, a chance of lingering showers and thunderstorms, a high of 28. On Thursday, cloudy with a chance of showers, a high of 29.
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10: A yellow level severe thunderstorm warning is in effect for parts of Huron and Bruce counties, with a risk of potential tornado activity, as well as a heavy rainfall warning for Gray and Bruce counties. Weather for tonight: showers or thunderstorms, a low of just 18. Tomorrow, a chance of lingering showers and thunderstorms, a high of 28. On Thursday, cloudy with a chance of showers, a high of 29.
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1: Every day the news changes, so we want to know what you think. 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This is your chance to weigh in on the stories that impact today. 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